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Repeating to City of Lockport, EMS 589 Market Street, between Lake Ave and Old Niagara Road. 77-year-old male fell uninjured, BLS standard recommended, incident LFT type 1, Fire Control clear, 2007.

Fire Control, City of Blackmore. KLS 77 Main Street, apartment 801. 48-year-old male fell and struck his head with a head injury. ALS Verity. Repeating to City of Blackport, EMS, Urban Park Tower, 77 Main Street, apartment 801. 48-year-old male fell and struck his head, does have a head injury, conscious. ALS Party and LFD Tech 1, Fire Control Clear 2023.

0: Fire Control, North Tonawanda, Truck 1, EMS 1058, East Robinson Street, 67-year-old female, incoherent, hasn't been eating, ALS priority. Repeating, North Tonawanda, Truck 1, EMS 1058, East Robinson Street, between Jefferson Ave and Sweeney Street, 67-year-old female, incoherent, refusing to eat, they are requesting a cold approach, ALS priority recommended, and sent NTFD Tech 1, Fire Control clear, 2024.
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Fire Control, Lewiston 1. EMS 100 Center Street at Niagara Crossing Hotel for a 15-year-old male fell off the skateboard with a head injury. He is conscious, ALS priority. Repeating to Lewiston number 1. EMS in front of Niagara Crossing Hotel, 100 Center Street, between North 1st Street and South 3rd Street, for a 15-year-old male fell off a skateboard and struck his head on concrete. Other than a head injury, the patient's conscious. ALS priority recommended and spent FD EMS. Rachel, clear 2025.

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0: Fire Control, Lewis had 1 second to the tone. CMC requested. County EMS 21, you're requested to the scene. 100 Center Street, 15-year-old male fell off the skateboard with a head injury. ALS priority. 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CMC requested. Niagara County EMS 21, you're requested to the scene. 100 Center Street in front of Niagara Crossing Hotel. 15-year-old male fell off the skateboard with a head injury. ALS priority recommended. Incident FD EMS. Fire Control clear, 2031.
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0: 10-4.

fire control to any Alcott line officer on the air. Calling the fire control. Repeating to any Alcott line officer on the air. Calling the fire control.

0: Lewiston 1B.
1: 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Paramedic in alcohol.
0: 10-4, County EMS 21 copy.
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1: If you could, please.
0: 10-4 in the region.
1: My unaccompanied minor that's going to need transport.
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1: Appreciate it.

Fire Control of Rapids, EMS People Incorporated, 6231 Tonawanda Creek Road, Apartment 111. 77-year-old female with a swollen leg, unable to ambulate via severity. Repeating the Rapids, EMS People Incorporated, 6231 Tonawanda Creek Road, Apartment 111, between Lockwood Lane and Tel Transit Road. 77-year-old female with a swollen leg, unable to ambulate. Dealer's party recommended and span of the EMS, Rachel Clear, 2042.

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Fire Control 2 Rapids. 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Repeating the rapids, your second set of tones, mercy requested. 6231 Tonawanda Creek Road, apartment 111. And people incorporated. 77-year-old female with a swollen leg, unable to ambulate. Vilas Purdy recommended, insane up to EMS, for until clear, 2052.

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1: Terry's Corners.
0: Appreciate it. I'll take him for meeting on scene to assist.
1: 10-4.

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1: 10-4.

Fire Control, City Blackport, EMS, 45 Ontario Street, Apartment 506. 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Repeating to City of Lockport, EMS, the Spires Apartments, 45 Ontario Street, Apartment 506, between Church Street and Canal Street. Third party caller reporting a 59-year-old female, ill party, no further information. 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

0: 哎，请问是哪一位？哎。Hey, I'm clear of the hospital. Returning to the county.
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Two Blackbird, initial EMS call 274 Walnut Street. That'll be the Marathon gas station. Between Washburn and Erie, people will be standing by the street. Plenty of being dizzy and vomiting. Good luck, Birdie. I'll let you take one. Between City Blackbird, EMS Marathon 274 Walnut Street between Washburn and Erie. Call me standing by the street. 51-year-old female who is vomiting and dizzy. Good luck, Birdie. I'll let you take one. 2312.

Laboratory Control 2, NG Engine 6, EMS 31 16th Avenue, between Oliver and Gilmore. 8-year-old female has difficulty breathing and able to ambulate. 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

0: 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Trucker had decreased level of consciousness, ALS priority FDMS. Repeating Shawnee EMS 3355 Renee Terrace between County Terrace and Eagle Chase Drive. 32-year-old female fell from the toilet. Trucker had decreased level of consciousness, ALS priority FDMS. 2350 Nair County Fire.
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Mobile EMS, 4325 Beach Ridge Road, People Inc. 2DK Pilot Terrace, 8-year-old male, vomiting, difficulty breathing. Yeah, for EMS. Mobile EMS, 4325 Beach Ridge Road, People Inc. Between Aiken and Pine Lake Terrace, 8-year-old male, vomiting, difficulty breathing, COPD, yeah, street. Yeah, that's for EMS. 50 EMS, 0005.

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I'm just call fire control. 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
1: Lock for US 37 Main Street, apartment 1101, between Market and Pine. Evaluation of a male, possibly following an assault, he'd be meeting patrol. LT Tech 1. 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Evaluation of a male, meeting patrol, possibly following an assault. LT Tech 1. 145. Mercy 99.
2: 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In service in the west, heading east for coverage.
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Control 2, Heartland, Tri-Town, Mercy to the ALS, 9467 Ridge Road, 9467 Ridge Road, between Carmen Road and Drum Road, 65-year-old male, testing his difficulty breathing, recent pace, banker put in, ALS priority recommended, assigned after EMS. Repeating to Heartland, Tri-Town, Mercy, 4-year ALS, 9467 Ridge Road, 9467 Ridge Road, between Carmen Road and Drum Road. 5-year-old male, chesty, has difficulty breathing. Recent pacemaker. 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Virtual clearance 415.

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0: 10-4, county EMS 23.
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Constant alert. 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Repeating MT 6, EMS 668 Oliver Street, apartment number 1 between 6th and 5th. 33-year-old female, multiple injuries from a previous assault. Constant alert. 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
1: 5M3, standing by for crew. We've got two on the board. Are you getting any further shots?
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ALS priority response recommended is MTS. 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
0: 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Chief Romeo across Kerwood, stand by, show us on the air.
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A zone 4 smoke detector activation. 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Fire alarm activation 7340. 7340 Ward Road between Rui and Holmeyer. 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FD TAC 1 on scene. Fire control clear 932.

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Fire control clear 946.

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1: 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Scene of patrol in the area.
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ALS priority response recommended. Use FCEMS on scene. Repeat the Southline 40 EMS 5209 5209A Adam Magnolia Drive off of Mulberry Lane. 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Southline 4 Twin City is unavailable, repeatedly Southline 4 Twin City, unavailable.

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Vigilante Truck 1 EMS 494 Walk Road, 494 Walk Road between Eggert and Nash Road. Female in her 60s, foul struck her head, injury to the back of the head, dizzy prior to the fall. May have had a syncopal episode. ALS priority response recommended. NTFT Tech 1 on scene. Beating empty truck 1 EMS 494 on Walk Road between Eggert and Nash. Female in her 60s, foul struck her head, sustained injury to the back of the head, dizzy prior to the fall, possible syncopal episode. ALS priority response recommended. NTFT Tech 1 on scene. 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

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Intersection of Stone Road and Sunset Drive. 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Airbag deployment reported. 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One vehicle into a pole, airbag deployment, driver is out of the vehicle, unconscious. 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

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First scene, route patrol just pulling up on scene now. Fire control 3-11-32.

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Sector 11 Mountain, EMS 5968, Hyde Park Boulevard, 5968 Hyde Park, between McKinley and Sherman. 8-year-old male issues with the G-tube, no critical symptoms, PI standard response recommended, FTEMS on scene. 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

Spartan Joe Lewiston 1, yeah, 779 Kew Street. 779 Kew, apartment number 3, it'll be an upper apartment at the corner of South 8th. 81-year-old female having coffee grounded MSS, difficulty speaking for the third party caller. BLS priority response recommended, use FC, EMS, FC. 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It'll be an upper apartment, 81-year-old female vomiting a coffee ground MSS, difficulty speaking for the third party caller. BLS priority response recommended, FC, EMS, FC. 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
1: 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Getting a report of the patient, may be conscious at this time, getting further.

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0: I'm responding. 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

0: 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Dino Lewis 1067, Thomas County EMS requested to handle Lewis 1 call 779 KU, number 3. 81-year-old female vomiting, coffee ground, MS, difficulty speaking. 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SCMS on scene, 30 clear 1244.
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Repeated to Middleport, EMC requested for the near drowning, 9019 Mountain. Electrical clear, 1245. EMS 24 to Lewiston.

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0: 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PLS priority response recommended. FDEMS on scene. Repeat, Miller Rose, EMS 5988 Redwood Lane between Pine and Spruce. 77-year-old male fall with weakness. PLS priority response recommended. 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

Afternoon, back to the Rapids, EMS 6534 Rebecca Road, 6534 Rebecca, off of Wildwood Way. 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You set the EMS on scene. Repeat the Rapids, EMS 6534, 6534 Rebecca Road, off of Wildwood Way. 66-year-old female, difficulty breathing, decreased level of consciousness. ALS priority response recommended. FDEMS on scene, fire control clear 1342.

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Fairfield South Blackport for a vehicle fire in the parking lot of the Spectrum, 5724 South Transit Road between Glorwood and Scheimer. The vehicle brakes are on fire, attempting to extinguish. All parties out of the vehicle at this time. Use FC Type 1 on scene. Repeating to South Blackport for a vehicle fire in the parking lot of Spectrum, 5724 South Transit Road between Glorwood and Scheimer. Vehicle's brakes are on fire, attempting to extinguish. All parties are out of the vehicle. FC Tech 1 on scene, fire control clear, 1432.

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1: 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You're getting reports that they've been extinguished by a passerby with some water. They're staying clear of the vehicle for now.
0: Yeah, it doesn't appear to be on fire at this time.
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Negative air cold all cap. EMS 5970 East Lake Road, 5970 East Lake, between Kingfisher and Breezeway. Elderly male fell in the parking lot. Possible head injuries, emergency control the bleeding. 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Green at Alcott, EMS, the Dollar General, 5970 East Lake Road, between Kingfisher and Breezeway. 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BLS priority response recommended, FD EMS on scene. Fire control clear, 1436. 1609 en route. Copy 1609 en route, 5970 East Lake Road, between Kingfisher and Breezeway.

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1: 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Fire Control clear 14-30.

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Fire Control City of Blackport, EMS 343 Lincoln Ave, 67-year-old male fell outside, unknown injuries, BLS priority. Repeating to the City of Blackport, additional EMS call 343 Lincoln Ave between Kingston Circle and Euclid Ave. 67-year-old male fell outside, unknown injuries, BLS priority recommended, and scan LFD Tech 1, Fire Control clear 1457.

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0: West Verde. Repeating to Niagara Active and Mercy, EMS in the parking lot of Longhorn Steakhouse, 1861 Military Road between 1st Ave and Richmond Ave. Patient inside a red Ford on the southeast side of the parking lot. 85-year-old female in and out of consciousness with a cardiac history. ALS priority recommended and span FD EMS. 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
1: Rachel 12 and 6 as well.
0: 10-4.

Pittsburgh and Chilton, I directed in Mercy EMS in the parking lot of Longhorn, 1861 Military Road. The patient will be in a wrecked Ford. 85-year-old female in and out of consciousness with a cardiac history.

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0: Fire Control Southbound 40 EMS of Elmview, 5465 Upper Mountain Road, room 136 A in Anna. 77-year-old female, journal age of weakness and failure to thrive, BLS priority. Repeating to Southbound 40 EMS of Elmview, 5465 Upper Mountain Road, room 136 A in Anna, between Elmview Drive and Gothic Hill Road. 77-year-old female, journal age of weakness and failure to thrive. BLS priority recommended, it's been up to EMS, Rachel Clear, 1620.
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77-year-old female failure to thrive with body weakness, feel of priority. Repeating the cell phone port, second set of tones, county EMS requested. 5465 Upper Mountain Road. Room 136A is in Adam. 77-year-old female failure to thrive with generalized body weakness. Feel of priority recommended.

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0: Fire Control, Miller Hose, EMS, 2748 Comer Road, 45-year-old female, found laying unresponsive next to a lawnmower, is breathing, ALS birdie. Repeating to Miller Hose, EMS, 2748 Comer Road, 45-year-old female, found unresponsive laying next to a lawnmower, was a second conflicting call, reporting the female is possibly under the lawnmower. Is breathing, ALS Prairie, and FD EMS, Rachel Clear, 1731. Where's the unit calling? 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
1: 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I got you, man.

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Repeating to City of Blackport, EMS, 168 South Street, between Washburn Street and Erie Street, 21-year-old male with difficulty breathing and arm numbness. ALS priority recommended, incident LFT Tech 1, Fire Control clear, 1720.

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Repeating, Bert Colton, Tri-Community, EMS 100, Crestwood Court, apartment 107 off of Whitmer Road. 74-year-old female, shortness of breath, numbness in fingers and feet, has a history of COPD. ALS priority recommended and scan up to EMS. Fairytale clear, 1750. 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Will be in after a medical. 10.

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The ground floor diner, 90s female, fell hit her head. Bleeding controlled at this time. Deal is priority FDMS. Repeating South Block 4 EMS, Mountview Assisted Living, 5465 Upper Mountain Road between Mountview and Gothic Hill. Ground floor diner, 90s female, fell hit her head. Bleeding is controlled at this time. Deal is priority FDMS. 1924, okay. Right. 18M6 to fire control. 18M6. Clear the scene and returning to base. 18M6, clear return. 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Deal is priority FDMS. 1924. 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
1: Negative. There is a Twin City unit route from North Branson Transit at 1924.
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1: 10-4.

0: Fire Control Terry's Corners, fire alarm activation, Western New York, DDSO. 7486 Lincoln Ave, turn from the bedroom number 1 smoke, and speed up detect 2. Repeating to Terry's Corners, fire alarm activation, 7486 Lincoln Ave, Western New York, DDSO. For commercial fire alarm activation, turn from bedroom number 1 from the smoke, and speed up detect 2, fire control clear 1941.
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1: 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You've been closed everything. We're back in service.
0: 10-4, 1943.